0: Patriot Alpha 326, the Tier 2 stage.
1: Alpha 26, Thornton standing.
0: T26, they're requesting a second ambulance stage for this barricaded situation in Genesee Telescope. It looks like

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0: Kathy, you're responding into Pineview. It's Mobile Home Park, 734 Morgan Drive. You're going to enter off a cold water road because it's in the southeast corner of the Mobile Home Park. We got a 17-year-old male hanging, full arrest. You'll be with E64 coming from Southern on Mount Morris.
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0: 28.

0: 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I have one in custody, on Pine Street.
1: 311, copy. Alpha 311 for 326, are clear or canceled?
0: Canceled, sir. Canceled, he's in custody.
1: Okay, canceled.

0: 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You can show us that state in Richfield for the call in Otisville.
1: Was it Med Server, Melissa?
0: Affirm.
1: Still. At 8425 North Mill Road, south of Francis Road. 76-year-old male, trouble breathing with the emphysema. Turn on.

0: 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We're en route to that call in Otisville.
1: Happy. It's...
0: Okay.
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Your patient is a 33-year-old male, Jacob Burton. He's asking for EMS for his support. He's calling cooperative at this time. Here to

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0: 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That's because between Hawkins and Quartz. Your patient's a 27-year-old female. She's 2 weeks postpartum, complaining of a headache, dizziness, and slurred speech. Tier 1.
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0: 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Tier 1.

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1: 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You said a class of Hawkins, correct?
2: Affirmative, between Hawkins and Court. 1165 South Elms between Hawkins and Court.
1: Copy. It's not being named correctly. Can you do an address check, please?
2: It's south of Hawkins, south of Hawkins, north of Court.
1: Moving up and down here a bunch, and I'm trying to figure out where this is exactly at because the numbers change, and it's currently being at a church.
2: Stand by. I'll do a post.

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0: 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Bravo 317, Tier 2 City.
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1: Father.
0: Sixty-four sixty-eight Hickory Hollow Court. 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
1: In the area of St. Michael's Church, 609 East 5th, across the Saginaw, looking for an older white male, white hair, wearing a green shirt, been laying near the grass just by the roadway for the past 5 to 6 hours.
0: Copy, Ralph.
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1: copy. 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
1: Last unit on EMS.
0: Can you describe the location of this patient again? I don't, I'm not seeing anyone outside here.
1: I'm sorry, I can't copy.
0: Bravo 168, location of this, I'm not seeing anyone at the hospital.
1: We only had one call from a PI reporting that he was missing. Near St. Michael's. She couldn't advise if he was on the 5th Street side or the Saginaw Street side of the church. Older white male, her colored clothing.

0: Tennessee Central to Flint City, 1166 on EMF, Maine.
1: No, 4-6.
0: Did attempt to call back. Bridget caller, and she's not really sure where she was when she saw this guy. She said she never mentioned the church. She couldn't tell me any or the name of any business that was nearby where she saw this guy. Somewhere in the area, somewhere within a 2 or 3 block radius around Burley is all she was.
1: Happy Bridget was from last round Burley City. Find anyone mention that description.
0: Okay.

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2: Level 166.
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0: Beach School Nine 239 Flower Day. The cross of Detroit. Cold water for a 50-year-old male altered at the year one.
1: All right.
0: 22 degrees.

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City of Bumble, 168, pedestrian in the eye. Pearson and Fleming. Pearson and Fleming will be the third ambulance, tier 2 back pain.

responding to Majestic Care of Flushing, 540 Sunnyside Drive. 71-year-old female, trouble breathing. She had a caller and is not sure what room she's in. We're going to try to contact staff. Have somebody meet you there. Genesee Central, Flint City, Bravo 168.

Flint City, Bravo 168, this is a retone turf run on a pedestrian PI. Pedestrian PI at Pearson and Fleming. You'll be the third ambulance here, too, for a patient with back pain. Time out 20.

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1: 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Sounds like she's got a mental health issue there, possibly a refusal.
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0: Patient's name is Norma McKellar. 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

attention Genesee County EMS units. Northbound 75, the entrance ramp and the exit ramp to Vienna Road are closed. Northbound entrance and the northbound exit ramp from 75 closed at Vienna Road. Provisions out at 2306.

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5042 Northwest, or just north of Carpenter Road. 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He's approximately 360 pounds.

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0: 2056, 2056, South Oak.

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1: Three 12, responding to Walmart, 6170 South Saginaw. PD's on scene. There, be for respect transport tier 2.

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0: 304 of a public assist, 800 East Court Street, apartment 145. 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
1: Kathy, where are you?
0: 048.

0: responding to Flat Rock, 1345 1345 Connell Street, across of Bristol and Grand Traverse. They have a 40-year-old male resident unconscious after a seizure. He's also got a heart history, Tier 1. Bravo 306, you'll be with E81 coming from Fenton Hill, if you could advise.
1: Copy, what was I?

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0: I found the Inner Mount Morris Township at Diane Mobile Home Park, across the Saginaw on 475-48 Sunny Lane, 29-year-old male panic attack.
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0: Copy, you're responding to the Best Western there at 10082 Lapeer Road, room number 205 for an 86-year-old female who fell and is unable to get up. No injuries.
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0: 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Stage for PD. They are en route for a combative psych patient, 28-year-old female.
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0: 2420 Pearson Road, to be across a branch, Rollingwood Manor. 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She believes she has COVID.
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0: 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It's going to be across Atherton. You for a 76-year-old female, difficulty breathing, history of COPD.
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Bravo 166. I have voicemail on callback to 2. Looks like it was an estimated address. The caller said 440. Their phone was showing at 448 in that area. The southwest corner of Marion Avenue A.

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1: Yeah.
0: Are you cancel the medic?
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0: 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Bravo 306, in this regard. Patriot Alpha 311 for Tier 2G.
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0: 2309 Berkeley Street, me across of North Chevrolet for 49-year-old male. Took 2.5 milligrams of hydrocodone an hour ago. He's altered with difficulty breathing.
1: Copy that. 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

0: 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She is altered with baggy history of a UTI.
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0: 1069 1069 North Ballinger Highway, be across of Beecher, Kids Haven, room 306, at 2. Leave for an 81-year-old female, unresponsive, with a pulse rate at 123.
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0: Come out of 519.

12640 Holly Road, via Crossing Saginaw, American House Apartments, room A as in Adam, 309, A309, tier 2.

0: 307, headed eastbound 69, just getting off of 475.
1: 2702, 2702, Hillcrest, cross of Circle Drive. 61-year-old female with chest pains, having trouble breathing.

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0: 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Three 3139 East Baldwin Road, get across the door, well bridge of Grand Blank, room 115, turn to
1: show the route.
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0: We're going to change that call on Kingston Island.
1: One 1103 Kingston Avenue, be across Fenton, 2-2.
0: Okay.
1: And run at 633.

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1: 135, we're going to be calling on London.
0: Copy, it's Tier 2, Linden Lane Apartments. Apartment number is 513, 513.
1: Yeah, we'll be out.

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1: 899, the marathon just north of North Point here, south of Wilson. There's a car accident, and the car is smoking. We do have one truck on his side.
0: Okay, you're on Saginaw or?
1: Saginaw, south of Wilson.
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1: It's an entrapment.
0: Happy?

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0: 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Part of the route.

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0: Copy at 6043-6043 Coffins Road. Between Dye and Elms. A 59-year-old male. Trouble breathing and also looks like he's a trach patient.
1: Oh, nice. Copy. I'll be on your own.
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Got a 77-year-old female, trouble breathing, lower back pain. You'd be using AMOS radio at 748. Flint City Bravo 168, respond for Tier 1 at 802-802 Berry off of Grand Traverse M12. Got a 77-year-old female, trouble breathing, lower back pain.

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0: At 802-802, Barry, Granderson 12. That 77 female that's having trouble breathing with lower back pain, also has COPD. Advising you to use the front door, and you'll be with Cosmetic E42 downtown.
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0: 750.

0: 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That's the county jail. Got a 36-year-old male. So seizure. Gonna use the Sally Corp.
1: Copy. We'll be en route.
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1: 313, is our Senator Davidson.
0: At 2729 River Ridge. And the woman's off Carpenter, and we got a 2-year-old that with a fever.
1: Copy. Over.

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1: 304.
0: You're going to have to enter through the exit of the sailing port. Use the exit. The entrance is broken.
1: We just pulled off. Copy. Thank you.

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0: Are you available?
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0: Pues Patriot Bravo 309 for the Tier 1 Thousand South Grand Traverse. Yeah, you should come here. At 3302 South Grand Traverse, north of Atherton. Got a 32-year-old female having an asthma attack.
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1: We are at 75 in Pearson.
0: At 6462, 6462 Garden Drive off Detroit and Stanley. It's a 4-month-old female with breathing problems, spitting up, trouble breathing.
1: Copy. Show some route.
0: Yeah.

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0: and Patriot 307. They're also asking for no lights and sirens when you get close.
1: Trio 7, copy.

0: Kathy, at 814-814 East Kersley, at Kersley Manor Commons off of Craypole. The permit 410-410 initially came in and as possible mental health welfare check. It's now going to be an 86-year-old male that says he's cooperative. He's having an issue with his oxygen.
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0: Kathy Higgins here, 10133 Lapeer. Apartment is 208-208. For a fall, I'll set it.
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0: Patriot Bravo 307 for a full arrest in Mount Morris Township, 1000 Tremont.
1: 307, Pearson and 75.
0: Copy at 1372-1372 Tremont off of Carpenter and M.L. King. Got a 42-year-old female, full arrest. Copy, you're also going to be with E24, Garden, and Detroit. Looks like they're trying to administer Narcan at the same.

0: 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Yeah, let me
1: 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It's a 21 and a 64-year-old female, trouble breathing.
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0: I'm a model for 801, Tier 1, correction. It looks like a Tier 1. It's 6404, 6404, Clovis, and Wentworth Township.
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0: Kathy again, 6404 and 404 Clovis of Coldwater. It's an 87-year-old male who fell out and out, unable to get out of bed.
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0: Happy, Petey's on scene in Westwood Heights Mobile Home Park, 413 Dolan. CPD, they got a female that's intoxicated.
1: Copy. Anyway.
0: Copy. 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
0: We're landing.
1: Captain, yeah, Omni 7070 Miller Road at AMD Urgent Care off of Elms. I have a patient in the lobby having abnormal breathing.

0: Patriot Alpha 3 scene for a welfare check, Tier 2, Flint Township 35, Hawkins.
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0: Happy V, Tech 3500, 350, Hawkins for a female on top of the wheel. She's going to be in a silver envoy east side of the building.
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0: East Baldwin and McQueen. 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When verifying our system, you'll need to enter from Cook Road due to road construction. The blue house with gray trim have a 75-year-old male altered. 2-1.
1: Cover.

0: 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Have a 67-year-old female, possible diabetic, who's did not take her insulin, seems disoriented, possibly combative and aggressive. We're getting you a medic.
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0: 3461 Clover Tree off of Ryan Court Street. Got a 9-year-old. 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
1: Clear. He drove her out.
0: At 9:43. Patriot Bravo 131 for Tier 1 in Redwood Township 6000 Shadow Creek.

0: 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Tier 1, Riverlake Township, 6000 Shadow Creek.
1: 1-3 written second on high.
0: At 6213, 1513 Shell Creek, near Vassar and Baldwin. Got an 85-year-old female. She's ultra-level consciousness. Sweat profusely.
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0: Four four seven six forty four seventy six Soya Avenue. It's near Maple and Dye for a 5-year-old male with a fever.
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1: 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Got a 78-year-old female, trouble breathing, weakness.
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1: 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Room is 216 at A, 216 at A, a 68-year-old female, full arrest. 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

0: 7:25, we're at St. Elizabeth. Copy over, you're running ALS at 516 5216, Ottawa, Whipping Cat and Belfie area. For a 78-year-old female, trouble breathing and weakness, and Bravo 304 is coming from downtown.
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0: 313. We're on Rapid Relay Station. We came past the pedestrian PI at Kersley and Grand Traverse. Apparently there is a tile that needs the TMS. We're unable to stop running further as we do have a patient already. That's Kersley and Grand Traverse, two vehicle accident.
1: Copy. We've got it. TMS starting route.
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1: 760.
2: Was there an ALS unit en route to this call as well?
1: Affirmative. E-42 is coming from Norton Stanley. 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

0: Feature Rattle 314 for Tier 1, 74, 818, Lot 10.
1: Feature Rattle 314, we're at exit 6, onboard 475 northbound.
0: Northbound 475 at exit 6. At 818-818, Lockhead, Eastern, Ogama, Hempel, and Door area. Got a 55-year-old male that's having trouble breathing.

0: Actually, they're saying he's not having trouble breathing, but he passed out, was feeling dizzy.
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0: Patriot Bravo 327 for Tier 1, Flint Township, Flint City, rather, Rose Haven, 3900, Hammerburg.
1: 327, Bristol Translate.
0: Copy 3900, Hammerburg off at Atherton. Rose Haven at apartment 313, 313 for a 77-year-old that's altered, weakness.

0: 306, Beecher Ballinger.
1: UALS 3900, 3900, Hammerburg, Rose Haven, and 313 for an altered 77 mile.

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0: 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What's your apartment number?
1: 313-313.
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1: 311, Mount Morrison, Disney.
0: 4323, 4323, Tommy Armor, life alert, pendant cross.
1: Yeah.
0: There's also a garage door code there.
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1: Tier 2, Pines of Goodrich at 8111, 8101 South State. Take apartment number 4.
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1: Alpha 729.
0: 727, we are Bridge. We're just north of the city of Linden for Linden.
1: Which city? Can you give me a major crossroad?
0: Working on it, give me a second. Bridge and Larry.
1: Are you Ring and Linden, is that correct?
0: Yes, Bridge just turned into Linden.
1: Okay, so Linden and Laring, you got a Tier 1 at 6051 6051 Marlington Boulevard, Patton Township. That's off of Linden for a 79-year-old male that fell. He fainted before falling.

0: 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We are Bristol and Vassar.
1: 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They have a 42-year-old male, trouble breathing. He's also unconscious. And you're E42 from downtown.
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0: Seven 11 Stockdale Street, across the DuPont. We'll have you stage in the area. Caller reporting smoke coming from the home.
1: Scott, we'll be in route.

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0: 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We have a 69-year-old that's having trouble breathing, also aching and vomiting. And you'll be with E24 Hill and Vince.
1: Copy.
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0: Copy, Three Oaks, Woodfield. Camera. 370. Oaks, Woodfield, off the second of Baldwin. Room is 16A2168. Oh, 721. Disregard that. Yours is going to be an ALS.
1: 721. We're listed for the...
0: Okay, 721. So 504-15041 South State. To south of Maple. Got a 72-year-old male having trouble breathing.
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0: Copy at DeVita Dialysis, 6141-6141 North Saginaw, north of Coldwater. They have an 82-year-old male, they're unresponsive.
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0: P1X392-16392 South Seymour. That's just north of Lovejoy. 59-year-old male, trouble breathing, weakness, rights paralysis.
1: 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We'll be in touch.

0: 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We're going to take that call from our other unit.
1: Is that Alpha 726?
0: That's affirmative.
1: Okay, copy that. Again, it's 16392 South Seymour, just north of Lovejoy.
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0: 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For a 59-year-old male, he's having breathing problems, trouble breathing, weakness, tired, right side paralysis.
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0: 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Room is 215A, 215A for a 79-year-old male. Anyway.
1: 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We'll be real.
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0: 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Copy, travel in 2002 South Orbit, room is 120. For a 50-year-old female, obvious DOA.
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0: 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One more time.
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0: 725. Also, for the sergeant, if you could advise if this was suspicious or not, also, looks like it was a possible overdose patient.
1: Okay, copy. We're pulling on.
0: Copy.

0: 7:25. 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Can I have an officer come, please?
1: Okay, you want to back out till I get there?
0: Actually, it's just Dara. I'm seeing very upset. I think we're going to.
1: Okay, you have one person on scene screaming?
0: Yeah, PD just pulled on. We're good.
1: Okay.

0: of cold water into her feet. Got a 52-year-old female. Apparently hurt her back. 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
1: You said this is a 2-1?
0: And that's what the cards came up with.
1: Okie dokie.
0: 1301.

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0: 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Got a 56-year-old male, shortness of breath, ultra low of consciousness.
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1: Uh, 731, you can disregard. It looks like Bravo 760 is taking it.
0: 731, we got canceled.
1: Was there another unit?

0: Do you have events on board?
1: Confirm.
0: Okay. You already said you didn't, but stand by a second. Three 12 stairs, they're going to pre-empt.

Okay. Petra Alpha, should we drop it on you now? And both MedStar are in District of Railroad. Copy. You're 2 miles out. I copy. And Bravo 760 as well as Alpha 790. You can disregard that last.

0: MR Alpha L3 for Tier 1 in Wilmore's Township, 5,000 Cedar Shores.
1: Pearson and Elm.
0: Puffy 5310, Cedar Shores, Cedar Shore Apartments off of Clio, south of Coldwater. Room, building is 5310 with a room of 102, 102 for an 81-year-old male in and out of consciousness.

0: Patriot Bravo 135, you take the Tier 2 at Oaks at Woodfield, 5000 East Baldwin.
1: Copy that.
0: Again, Oaks, Woodfield, Tier 2, and the room is 408-408.
1: All right, those are out.
0: And your location?
1: My apologies. We're going to be Bristol and Van Flyte.
0: Happy.

0: 135.
1: 135. Yeah. Good job. Job showing on her cat for that also with him.
0: 135. I didn't copy that. Try that again.

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1: Yes, we are.
0: Okay. Was there something else you needed?
2: Please, 304.
0: Go ahead.
1: 135, we do not need nothing else. Thank you.
0: Okay. 304, did you have traffic?
2: You go ahead and call me.
0: Oh, okay.

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0: Copy 523523 East Pearson, Rolling Wood Apartments, south of Southwestern. Got a 67-year-old female, chest pain, breathing, and shaky.

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0: Copy. That'll be northbound 435, the ramp to Bristol Road. Northbound 435 on the ramp to Bristol Road for a 51-year-old female struck by a white Nissan Rogue. Still gathering information.
1: Copy.
0: And looks like Agent's conscious alert at this time.
2: 135.
0: Go ahead.
2: We're passing the MVA as we speak right now.
0: Okay. I'm bringing it from Oakland Woodfield.
2: I didn't catch that. What was up?
0: You're stopping there, then I will cancel you from the Oaks of Woodfield. I'm going to continue ALS. Also, continuing ALS,

0: Good.
1: It's seeming like they're gonna wanna cancel.
0: You're saying the female wants to refuse EMS?
1: That is correct.
0: Okay.

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1: We are inbound.
0: 45.
2: Not the Bristol, Texas. Not 45 Bristol.
0: Hey, Christy.
2: Okay, I need the 2 with Oaks.
0: Yeah, I'll be there.

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1: Let me set that

3277 Miller Road at Hometown Inn. 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Tier 1. We're in 104.

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0: Room 204, it's going to be a Tier 1 prolific cat, 93-year-old female, L, possible trouble breathing. Tier 1.
1: Possible 1-9, I work there.
0: Copy. Tier Alpha 194.
1: 194.
0: You'll be running ALS, and they want you to use the main entrance.
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0: Hi.

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0: Copy, Beecher and Mackin, Beecher. Our correction, Ballinger again, Ballinger, Mackin. 514-02, 1402, North Ballinger. There's a person laying on the sidewalk, wasn't moving, or passerby, so did not stop. Had a hat over their face.

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0: State in Livingston, where they're calling Davidson.
1: Copy. It's going to be at St. John's Acme Center, 505 North Dayton, in the gym area. I'll send it to you.
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0: 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Gene PD there as well.

0: Emma Marvel, 898 for Tier 1 in Flushing City, 608 Warren. Evan Potter. Copy, 608-608 Warren Avenue, that's off of the Carpenter, east of V-Land. A 65-year-old female having stroke-like symptoms. Sudden speech problems and not breathing normally.
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0: 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It's a 21-year-old female, heavy vaginal bleeding possible, miscarriage, and you're going to be also with E63 Clio and Dodge.
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0: Check 4252-4252 Linden Road. It's going to be in front of a dentist office 4, dentist office number 4. 36-year-old male, he feels like he's going to pass out. He's parked inside of Monte Carlo in the parking lot.
1: Copy, right.

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1: 4252, 4252 South Linden. 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

0: 3377 West Grace Lawn, near Jennings and Pearson. 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
0: Corner Mackin and Ballinger. In Ballinger, there's a 27-year-old male wearing all blue, saying he's having chest pains, heart issues.
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0: 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They have a patient at Hamilton Health Center, 5710 Clio Road, with a tier 2 illness, wants to go to the hospital.
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0: Patriot Alpha 316 for the Tier 2 welfare check in City of Flint, 300 well.
1: 316, McClant.
0: At 326, 326 Welch, at the corner of Welch and Oren. There's a vehicle running, it's a black pickup truck near the backyard, occupied by a black male driver that appears to be slumped over. They did not approach. MR Bravo 807 for Tier 2 in Montrose at Meadow Lodge, 9000 West Gap.
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0: having her.
1: Is that 316?
2: Yeah, you got Gleason out.
1: Not yet. Also, just be advised, this backyard is actually a parking lot.
2: Copy. That was the only reason I was asking. I don't want to touch a private property without TV. At least I'm out.

0: I'm Amar, Alpha 806. Tier 2 Wolf for Tech, Mount Morris City, at the corner of Mount Morris. Hey.
1: 806. Hey, Wolf.
0: If you check, get Mount Morris in front. Corner, Mount Morris is setting off for a 25-year-old white man, black shoes, black pants, seems to be passed out. Okay, he's laying on a bench in the southeast corner. I'm in the southeast corner.
1: We'll be around.

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0: Copy, 6227, 627 Titan Drive, it'll be off nut and cold water. Got a 34-year-old now. Has trouble breathing. She does have a history of... Copy, she does have a history of asthma. Give me a route at 4227.

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1: He just sang it all.
0: And that's the right of 4th Avenue. Cross of Saginaw. I have a 56-year-old male. Trouble breathing, altered. Tier 1.
1: Copy,
0: you'll be running ALS.
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1: 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That's off of Pearson near Seymour. Have a 16-year-old male in seizure.
0: Yeah,

0: 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Denmark Place, Cobalt.
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0: Kathy, at 34132 Benmark Place. 34132 Benmark Place. That's in Benmark Place, Millwork, off of Center, north of Ridgefield. Got a 64-year-old female in seizure. Says she keeps having seizures. Also, she has a rash all over her arms and shoulders. Has had at least two seizures today with a stroke history.
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0: 168 at Emerald King and Fifth Avenue. Emerald King and Fifth Avenue. They're checking on a assault victim. Apparently there's no fight now. This male being at the bus stop near the Hamilton Park. I'll be checked out. 304, did you have traffic?
1: Yes, I'm sorry. Did you say Tier 1? Because it says Tier 2 on our card.
0: Nope, that will be Tier 1. You also...
1: Okay, thank you.
0: You also be with E19 downtown at 1547.
1: Copy.

0: Eventually 1-6.
1: 1-6.
0: We put information on the house we were just on. They are, consistent with red books.
1: Okay, copy.
0: Thanks, appreciate it.

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1: 808, we're Corona and Hyatt.

0: Row 808, just to update, per PD on scene, says CPR has been ongoing for 15 minutes.
1: Copy, we're still 12 minutes out.
0: I copy. And it sounds like the patient hasn't called.

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1: 311, Mount Morrison Door.
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0: 733, okay. Linden and Owen, Linden and Owen. 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So she feels hot, having chest pains. And she's going to be in a white Ford Explorer on the right shoulder on Owen, just east of Linden.
1: Happy, this is Tier 1 and Tier 2.
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0: Or Valinger rank for that you're just gonna take from my other unit and it's a low one.
1: For which call?
0: The Linden and Owen call.
1: Okay, looks like they already cleared it. Stand by.

0: 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And 748, you said you're coming from where?
1: Currently on Ballinger southbound, coming up to Miller.
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1: All right, two more.
0: Perfect. 8104, 8104, North Sheridan, North Mount Morris, for a 25-year-old man with a weakness. This fall because of dizziness and an injury to the chest.

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0: 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Patriot Bravo 327 for 22 at Township 1000 Dimetal.
1: 327, 475.
0: 475 and.
1: Four seventy-five,
0: come up to
1: exit 6,
0: so
1: I can only
0: see
1: airport
0: here on foot. Okay, northbound or southbound?
1: Northbound.
0: Copy, 1089-1089, Dimetal at the Living Joy, that's in Flint Township, also.
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0: 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She's currently down the road.
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0: 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She has a towel on her head, troll bleeding from the assault. And she says she's waiting outside the Easy Liquor store.
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0: 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And she says she's waiting outside the Easy Liquor store.
1: Copy.

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1: And?
0: First date in Richfield for the call in Columbiaville?
2: Forest Township at 9131-9131 North Washburn. Just north of Francis. Got a 77-year-old male having trouble breathing, chest pains, and leg pain.
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1: Sherman.
0: I have got an echo coming out of the right here to Washburn, but to be all set. Thank you very much.
1: Copy. Okay.

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1: The caller, Harry Kidd, is sitting in front of the pharmacy window at 1201 Flushing Internal Medicine, 37 years of age, abdominal pains and back pain.
0: Happy, thank you.

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0: 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Got a 75-year-old female having chest pains.
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0: 27 Elms, Medicare. Room is 55 in the long term. Room 55 in the long term. Got a 78-year-old male that's unconscious.
1: Okay. Copy, shows now.
0: Copy. There's no only medic that you'll be with a flush medic one.
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happy at 3047-3407 Merton. Burton PD already checked the funeral. Who's 42 bipolar had an episode. We'll go willingly.

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0: Here to over campsite 7698-7698 Baxter. Lot number 147, 7 for a 34-year-old female was in my pit bull that's now bleached. She's now bleeding from the forearm, and the dog is good.
1: Kathy.

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0: 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Sorry, you have police responding to this though?

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1: 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He's altered at this time.
0: Copy. Repeat.
1: Copy. Also, if you could advise, there's no other ambulances, was no match at the moment.
0: Thank you. We'll advise.

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1: 808, were we supposed to have police on scene?
0: No, they already cleared.

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1: Where?
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0: 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PD is on scene, 4109, 4109, Courtney, Westwood Heights, Mobile Home Park, Pearson, and Dolan, I-75.
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0: 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Building is 22B, 22B for a 52-year-old female, trouble breathing, also with a heavy vaginal bleed.
1: En route.
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0: Patriot Bravo 307 for Tier 2, Genesee Township, Pine View, 617 Pine Oak.
1: 307, we are eastbound, 475 on Dirt Highway. Apologies, we are eastbound 69, getting off at Dirt Highway.

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0: 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The second on fifth, got a 56-year-old male having chest pains.
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0: 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Clear evidence of a stroke, having sudden paralysis or facial drooping on one side of the body.
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1: All right. 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
0: 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Foul is now altered and his leg is swollen.
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0: 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Has back pain, unable to stand with abnormal breathing.
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